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Isn't that just the sound of 1982 with Wham and Young Guns? It's just after 8 o'clock on Tuesday the 6th of October. I'm Beverly Thompson here with the Radio Leyland Breakfast Show until 9 o'clock. I've got a throwback to hits from Limahl Art Company and Madison Avenue a bit later in the show. But first, my favourite part of the show where I get to choose three records with a link for the three in a row fixture. If you think you know the answer, simply message the Radio Leyland Facebook page. The first one is by Dream Academy.

That's the first record of my three in a row selection today, Dream Academy with Life in a Northern Town. Now, there's a simple connection with the next song, so when you think you know what the connection is, message me on the Radio Leyland Facebook page.

That's the second track of my three in a row, The Sound of Beautiful South and Rotterdam from 1996. Before that, we heard Dream Academy with Life in a Northern Town. Have you thought of a link yet? 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The third and final song is by Go West.

We Close Our Eyes by Go West. So that's all three songs for the three in a row this morning. We heard Dream Academy with Life in a Northern Town, Beautiful South and Rotterdam, and Go West, We Close Our Eyes. If you think you know the answer, just let me know on the Radio Leyland Facebook page. I'll tell you the answer in a few moments.

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beautiful south with Rotterdam and go west, we close our eyes. Now, the answer was, of course, points on a compass. I trust you worked that one out. Northern town, beautiful south and go west. Well done to you if you got that one right. I'm going to evoke a few more memories for you with this next track. It was back in 1985 when a Swiss duo by the name of Double had a melodious hit song hailed as one of the great one-hit wonders of the mid-1980s. And I'm going to play it for you now.

Lamar from 1984 with Never Ending Story. Before that was Edwyn Collins and A Girl Like You. Now the three in a row answer for you this morning. Just to recap, we had Dream Academy with Life in a Northern Town,

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Rein Me In, and congratulations to them on becoming the longest running number one single in UK chart history, with 19 non-consecutive weeks at the top of the charts. Now the time is now 8:35, and I'll let you know what's happening on the What's On guide shortly. But before then, you may already know that Take That had a hit this year with a track called Sweet July, and it reached number two in the UK chart.

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0: plain white tees with Hey There Delilah. Now it's 8:42, so let's find out what's happening in and around Leyland on the What's On Guide. There's a few things to tell you about this morning. We've got St Mary's Community Centre open this morning for coffee and biscuits, or tea if you prefer. There's toast as well, all at very reasonable prices. It's open from 9:30 till 12 midday. Come along, there's a craft corner to make beaded jewellery, and the lovely ladies here would like to see any of your knitting projects or crochet if you perhaps get stuck. Something else later on this morning, an hour of golfing memories. Leyland Golf Club, Wigan Road at Leyland, that's PR255UD. It happens on the first Tuesday of every month between 11 a.m. and 12 midday. It's supporting people with dementia, loneliness or depression. And you can contact Keith McIntosh on 07842 276 486 for more details. And the St Mary's Community Centre tonight, the regular table tennis club in the concert room, it starts at 5:30 until 7:30 every Tuesday. So why not come along this evening? It's just £5 to play. I'll come back to the What's On Guide after Art Company.
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says, oh, wrong number, sorry to waste your time. 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Why me?

Art Company with Susanna. Now back to what's on, and tomorrow at St Mary's Community Centre is the community lunch. It's the first Wednesday of the month, and tomorrow it's roast pork dinner with cake for afters. 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Now it's only £4 per person, so come along and have a roast dinner and make some new friends. Every Wednesday, there's the Leyland Job Club at Wade Hall Community Association, and there are two phone numbers for this, so grab a pen or a pencil. It's at the Place Community Centre, 73 Royal Avenue in Wade Hall, PR251BX. It's from 10 till 12 midday, and they offer free access to computers and laptops to allow you to get online. And there's one-to-one specialist support to help you search and apply for work and apprenticeships. They can give you advice on interview skills and some preparation, offering to help you update your CV and show you how to write a cover letter. So for more information about Progress Futures, if you call one of these numbers, there's a mobile number on 07976 812 535, or you can ring 033 334 555. Now on Friday this week, there's the Mankind Men's Group. It's a regular group that meet at St Mary's Community Centre here on Broadfield Walk in Leyland. Come along and meet new friends, improve your computer skills, play table tennis and indoor bowls, chess and loads of other things to do. You can even learn a few magic tricks or just read the morning papers with a hot drink if you prefer. There's plenty of good company every Friday between 10 and 12 noon. Now it's actually 10 to 9. I've got time for my Back to the 90s dance track today. I've just got something to get your heart pumping. So come on, arms, legs, fingers, or just toes, whatever it is, get tapping.

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1: In Excess, Need You Tonight from 1987. 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Thank you for listening. Sam Beattie will be here tomorrow with the Wellbeing Wednesday at 8, and Helen Lee will be here to start the weekend for you with Feel Good Friday. Enjoy the rest of your Tuesday. I'm going to leave you this morning with Owen Rivera.

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That really has nothing to do with it. There is no division here. The division is all superficial. It's being created in people's minds. And if that is the continuation that happens, that when you have your truth and she has her truth and I have my truth,

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Yeah, I keep many females longing for a chance to win my heart with SEX and plenty.

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Well, everybody dance. That's not a bad idea. Well, it is a Tuesday afternoon, but who knows? That was Cab Calloway, often imitated but never bettered. And Jumpin' Jive from the 1943 movie Stormy Weather. It takes its title from the 1933 song of the same title, which is performed almost an hour into the film. And it's loosely based on the life and times of its star, dancer Bill Bojangles Robinson. And although you couldn't see them, it was the Nicholas Brothers doing all the tap dancing in that track. We're straight into our competition, and I kept slipping into TV themes. Well, I couldn't resist it anymore. So this week's competition is a TV theme competition. You've got to get the TV programme from the theme tune I'm playing. This week it's all comedies, and here's the first one.

Well, there we have it, our first TV theme tune, and it was a comedy. Did you get it? Have a think about it. Store it up in your mind with the others. I'm going to play across the programme. There'll be two more across the programme, and at the very end of the programme, I'll tell you all about them, give out the gold stars and all the rest. Over to the Rolling Stones now. I Want to Be Your Man, a track that was recorded today in 1963. And straight after this one, there'll be some more things that happened today. Well, not just in 1963, but across many, many years.

0: Rolling Stones, and a song that John Lennon and Paul McCartney were originally developing as a showcase song for Ringo. It was a song they had on the shelf, so to speak, when they were invited to a Stones recording session. They finished it on the spot and handed it over. Mick Jagger said they said they had this tune. They were really hustlers then. And Bill Wyman added, "We kind of learned it pretty quickly, because there wasn't much to learn."
1: 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Magic moments. Favourite tunes from years ago.
0: Well, there'll be some favourite tunes from years ago in just a moment, but now it's time for some days in history. What happened today? 1889, the famed cabaret Moulin Rouge opens as the Jardin de Paris at the foot of the Montmartre Hills in Paris. 1927, the jazz singer, directed by Alan Crossland and starring Al Jolson and Mae McAvoy, is released as the first film with synchronized sound, and it won an honorary Academy Award in 1929. 1952, Agatha Christie's play The Mousetrap opens in London, and it's still going. 1963, the Rolling Stones recorded the Lennon and McCartney-written song I Wanna Be Your Man at Delane Lee's studios in London. The song, which was primarily written by Paul McCartney, was finished by Lennon and McCartney in the corner of a room while Mick Jagger and Keith Richards were talking. The song peaked at number 12 on the UK charts when released. 1969, another Beatles-related one. George Harrison's song, Something, was released as the A-side of a Beatles 45, a first for Harrison. Along with Lennon and McCartney's Come Together, the single went to reach number one on the US chart the following month. Both tracks were lifted from the Abbey Road album. 1972, during sessions at RCA Studios in New York City, David Bowie recorded The Gene Genie, which became the lead single from his 1973 album Aladdin Sane. The track spent 13 weeks in the UK charts, peaking at number 2, making it Bowie's biggest hit to date. And the line, "He's so simple-minded he can't drive his module." What's a module? That would later give the Scottish band Simple Minds their name. 1991, Michael Jackson gave away the bride at Liz Taylor's seventh wedding, held at Jackson's Neverland Ranch. The groom was construction worker Larry Futensky, whom Taylor would divorce in 1997. 2001, the UK show Pop Idol, created by Simon Fuller with judges Simon Cowell and Pete Waterman, that debuted, and it started a worldwide Idol franchise. And finally, in 2005, a Rolling Stones concert at the University of Virginia in the US was halted 8 songs into the show. That was at the Scott Stadium, after police received a bomb threat targeting the stage area. A 45-minute police sweep of the area found nothing unusual, and the band completed the show. The Stones were touring to promote their latest album. Yes, a bigger bang. And now it's time for our threesome song. Time when I choose a chart from the past and give you the top three. Well, this time it's 1940. The chart is actually the British Sheet Music Chart. And at number 3, we've got Ambrose and his orchestra with Jack Cooper. Tiggity-boo!

Thumbs Up song written by Hal Halifax and used throughout the Armed Forces. Number 3, Ambrose with Jack Cooper and Tickety Boo. And number 2, Geraldo, The Breeze and I.

0: the breeze and I.
1: Originally called Andalusia by Cuban composer Ernesto Alucione, Gerald and his Savoy Orchestra, The Breeze and I, number two, and number one, Ambrose again, I Can't Love You Anymore.

0: Number one on our chart from 1940, the sheet music chart. And just so you're wondering, sheet music was a big business. It sold rather more than records because it was a whole lot cheaper. So it's a good indication of which tracks were popular. And as I say, number one in 1940 was Ambrose with his orchestra with Jack Cooper yet again. And I Can't Love You Anymore. It was the man who discovered Vera Lynn, who sang with his band from 1937. And 1940. And Jack Cooper was a long-time vocalist with Ambrose going back to 1935. The song is a typical Magidson Rubel number. Magidson's lyrics were used in over 23 films and 4 Broadway reviews. And he won the first Oscar for Best Original Song in 1934. Rubel was similarly successful writing the song Zip-a-dee-doo-dah from the film Song of the South, which won an Oscar again for Best Song in 1947.
1: 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Oh, bah, bah.

0: yeah, that's a Little Richard song written in 1955 when he was working as a dishwasher at a Greyhound bus station in his hometown of Masson, Georgia. And Richard says that away pop a loop up a wap bam boom was the kind of catchphrase, something he would reply to folks who asked him how he was doing. But that wasn't Little Richard. He was Mr. Nice Guy Pat Boone, looking for all the world like a second Elvis on the cover photo on the album. And yeah, he had a bit of trouble with that as well a lot later in the 90s when he released the album No More Mr. Nice Guy, his version of rock albums, his big band version of rock tracks. He really upset some people with that one. Oh, there's somebody else who can upset people occasionally. Well, do they? Don't they? Never upset me. But this is Monty Python. Do you remember the LP, the CD, Monty Python Sings? Well, of course they do. And there were lots of songs in Monty Python's Flying Circus, just like in I'm Sorry, I'll Read That Again. And they featured plenty of Madcap, Manic and some downright rude songs, some I'd love to play, but I don't think I can on this programme. But and we all forget that it first hit the screens in 1969. Well, I've got a medley of songs. We've got the Lumberjack song. It's from the 9th episode. It's written by Michael Palin, Terry Jones and Fred Tomlinson. And then Eric the Alpha Bee. That's by Eric Idle and John Cleese. And it comes from their third LP, Monty Python's previous record. It never appeared on the TV show, and the Fred Tomlinson singers are on both tracks.
1: I didn't want to be a barber anyway. I wanted to be a lumberjack. Leaping from tree to tree as they float down the mighty rivers of British Columbia. The giant redwood, the larch, the fir, the mighty Scots pine, the smell of fresh cut timber, the crash of mighty trees. With my best girlie by my side.

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1: 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Do you see? But can a bee be said to be or not to be an entire bee when half the bee is not a bee due to some ancient injury? Singing. 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
2: Were you singing along? 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It's time for the 70s, the Miracles, and a Love Machine.

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I was their biggest hit. And in the song's lyrics, a lover compares himself to a robot or a computer who can be programmed to meet all the needs and desires of his mate. The groove for Love Machine grew out of an impromptu jam session, according to noted studio bassist Scott Edwards, who laid down the bottom on the track. Ooh, as you do. Now we're back to our competition, and yes, it's TV themed. Yes, it's definitely a TV themed competition this week. We're doing comedies. We've had one already, and here's the second one.

0: Well, there you have it, the second comedy TV theme tune. Okay, that was the extended version, the extended mix, but well worth listening to. But did you get it? Well, store it up in your mind with the first one I played. There'll be another one in the second half of the programme, and towards the end of the programme, I'll tell you all about them and give out the gold stars.
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Johnny Jenkins, an American left-handed blues guitarist who helped launch the career of Otis Redding, and his flamboyant style of guitar playing also influenced Jimi Hendrix. In the 1960s, Jenkins was the leader of the Pine Toppers, who employed a young Otis Redding as singer. As Jenkins didn't have a driving license, Redding also served as his personal driver. And that one, Down Along the Cove, came from the 1970 album Tonton McCoot, his debut solo album. And it also featured Duane Allman, before Allman departed to form the Allman Brothers.

Well, you must remember the closing scene to that wonderful 1997 movie, The Full Monty, the one-time-only performance to Tom Jones' version of You Can Leave Your Hat On. But did you know where the song came from? Well, it was actually written by Randy Newman and came from the 1972 album Sail Away, and there we had Randy singing You Can Leave Your Hat On. He later admitted that the song was too low for me to sing it. I can't rock it too hard, which maybe I should have, or maybe not. What did you think? Over to another cover, which is just as good, just as powerful, Santana. She's Not There. And straight after this one, we'll be having some birthdays.

0: Oh, she's not there. She's here instead. That was Santana. Although it was originally written by Zombies piano man Rod Argent and released by them in 1964. But Santana covered She's Not There on their 1977 album Moonflower, and it was the only non-live song from an otherwise live album. It was also the last Santana cover song to chart.
1: Magic Moments. Let's wind up the gramophone.
0: Well, I'll wind up the gramophone in just a moment. But now it's time for some birthdays. And as always, if it's your birthday, a very happy birthday. And if it's not your birthday...
2: Happy birthday.
3: To me?
2: To you?
4: A very happy birthday.
3: From me?
2: For you?
0: So if it's not your birthday, never mind. Have a great day. Have a great unbirthday. But who was born today? 1846, it was George Westinghouse, an American entrepreneur and engineer. Now, he invented air brakes and the AC alternating current system. He was a pioneer of the electrical industry. You might not have heard of the man, but you've certainly seen the world's Westinghouse Electric all over the place. 1887, Le Corbusier. He was a Swiss-French architect, city planner and artist. And yes, his name comes up from time to time with modern architecture. 1914, Thor Heyerdahl, the Norwegian anthropologist and explorer. He went out on the Kon-Tiki, and people of a certain age must remember programmes around that in the 1960s. 1939, Melvyn Bragg, a British broadcaster. He was head of introduced the South Bank show from 1978 to 2010. He was also a writer. 1948, Jamaican singer Millie Small, known as Millie, who had the 1964 number two single My Boy Lollipop. It remains one of the biggest selling ska songs of all time, with more than 7 million sales, and was also the first major hit for Island Records, helping to achieve the label's mainstream success. 1949, a Reuben dancer, visual performer and singer Bobby Farrell from the German vocal group Boney M was born. He had the 1978 number one single Rivers of Babylon. And with more than 150 million records sold, well, Boney M are one of the best-selling artists of all time. But producer Frank Farian confirmed existing rumours that Farrell made no vocal contributions to the group's records. And Farian has performed the male parts in the studio. 1959, Simon Cowell. Yes, we're back with Simon Cowell. He has judged on the British television talent competition shows Pop Idol from 2001 to 2003, The X Factor UK 2004 to 10 and 2014 to 18, and Britain's Got Talent 2007, well, I think up to the present day, as well as the American TV talent competition shows American Idol 2002 to 2010, and X Factor US, and America's Got Talent. He's a busy boy. And finally, 1960, Scottish singer Richard Jobson, who was the lead singer with the punk rock group The Skids, who had the 1979 UK number 10 single Into the Valley. In 1983, Jobson later formed The Armoury Show, and from the mid-1980s, he became a prolific frontman for music and arts programmes on the BBC, ITV and Sky.

The Skids into the Valley, and happy birthday, Richard Jobson, born today in 1960. That's punk rock from Dunfermline. And, of course, the Valley is a nod to High Valleyfield, known to locals as the Valley, a village near the Skids' hometown of Dunfermline, known for tribal gang warfare with other local villagers. And it's also become a popular football anthem, particularly for football clubs with references to valleys. For example, both Charlton Athletic and Bradford City have used it as club anthems owing to their stadium names, the Valley and Valley Parade. Dunfermline Athletic continue to use it as a tribute to the band being from Dunfermline, as do Redditch United. They play at the Valley Stadium. Well, looking up at the clock, fast coming up to 2 o'clock, time to play out of this section. So how about John Cougar Mellencamp? And happy birthday to you as well, born today 1951, and RRCK in the USA. A salute, not a tribute, a salute to 60s rock.

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Whoa! Recognise that one? Well, you must do. It's, of course, the theme music to X Factor. And happy birthday, Simon Cowell. You were born today in 1959. And that starts off the second hour of our programme. But, of course, it's from Karloff's iconic cantata Carmina Burana, the one based on 24 poems from the medieval collection, Carmina Burana, Songs of Boyan, secular songs for singers and choruses, to be sung together with instruments and magical images. Wow. They were into, what was it, multimedia even then. Off-subtitled the Carmina Burana, a scenic cantata. In his intention to stage the work with dance, choreography, visual design and other stage actions. But hey, the piece is usually performed in concert halls. Oh, what a pity. And that section, O Fortuna Imperatrix Mundi, Fortune, Empress of the World, begins with that one, O Fortuna. He tells of fate leading you up, then down, ever waxing, ever waning. Perfect as the sentiment behind the X Factor.

an original Tommy Tucker blues number from 1963, High Heel Sneakers. It even reminds us he was a boxer with the lines, "Put on your red dress, baby. Lord, we're going out tonight. And wear some boxing gloves in case some fool might want to fight." Numerous musicians have recorded High Heel Sneakers, including such unlikely musical bedfellows as Johnny Rivers, Elvis Presley, Ramsey Lewis, Jose Feliciano, he was in the news a little while ago in the programme, Chuck Berry, the Chambers Brothers, Jerry Lee Lewis, David Cassidy, and Boots Randolph. And we're back with our competition, our TV themes competition. Yeah, we're back to TV themes. I love TV themes, don't you? We're playing TV themes from comedy programmes. You've got to get the comedy programme from the theme I'm playing. And here's the third one.

Yeah, you should get it from that very last funny noise. That was our third TV theme tune. Well, have a think about it. Store it up in your mind at the very end of the programme. I'll tell you all about them and give out the gold stars. And we're staying in the 60s anyway. That was a bit of a clue. That programme started in the 60s. And the Honeycombs, Have I the Right?

0: The Honeycombs, a London band with a female drummer, Honey Lantry. She worked in a hairdressing salon, hence the band's name, you know, Honeycomb, Beehive Haircuts, Honeycomb, you get it anyway. They were previously known as the Sheratons, and the drummer takes centre stage in this recording, an effect that was enhanced by having members of the group stamp their feet on the wooden stairs and pinned to the studio. It was produced in 1964 by Joe Meek, one of the Tornadoes, who brought us that hit Telstar 2 years earlier. And the song was recorded 13 years later in 1977 by Scottish boy band Dead End Kids.
1: And now, the moment you've all been waiting for!
0: Yes, it's that moment. It's our care home moment.
2: Hello, Broadfield House, and welcome to the programme. Now, I'm told you've got a birthday there. Hello, Eunice. You were 92 last Friday. That was the second. So, well, a happy birthday for last Friday, and of course, a happy birthday for today. Well, we were thinking of songs you might like, and something you might remember from when you were 2021. So we've come up with Eddie Calvert, Cherry Pink and Apple Blossom White, and the Johnston Brothers, and Nando's Hideaway. Here they are.

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It's called Hernando's Hideaway. Olé. 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And no one cares how late it gets. Not at Hernando's Hideaway. 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

0: 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Then strike a match and you will know you're in Hernando's Hideaway.
1: Two tracks for Eunice at Broadfield House. Happy birthday, Eunice. Your birthday last Friday. That was Eddie Calvert, Cherry Pink and Blossom Y, and the Johnston Brothers, Hernando's Hideaway. Hope you were tapping along, singing along to those. And stay tuned, because we've got plenty more music to sing along to.
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1: Well, after that, we're into our top 10. And yet, we're in the 1970s. The tracks have got their boots on. I won't give you the year just yet. You try and get it from the tracks I'm playing. But coming up at number 10 is Manfred Mann's Earth Band, Joybringer.

Based on Jupiter from Hulst, Planet Suite, and what would have been a part of a bigger project. Number 10, Man from Man's Earth Band, Joybringer. Number 9, Classic Quo, Caroline.

Well, Rick Parfitt's guitar intro became a Quo signature. Number 9, a Status Quo, Carolina. Number 8, David Cassidy, The Poppy Song.

written by Chris, not Chris, Harry Nilsson, at Paul McCartney's request for Mary Hopkin. Number 8, David Cassidy, the Poppy Song. And number 7, Perry Como for the Good Times.

written by a Chris Christopherson in 1968, an unlikely hit for aging crooner Perry Como. Number 7 now for The Good Times, Perry Como. And number 6, The Laughing Gnome, yeah, David.

0: you got a gnome to go to?
1: No, we're nomads.
0: Didn't they teach you to get your hair cut at school? You look like a rolling gnome.
2: Haven't you got a gnome to go? Well, every artist produced at least one work that make him cringe in later life. And that's David Bowie's, originally released in 1968. Number 6, David Bowie, The Laughing Gnome. Okay, let's count down our top 10 from the 1970s, from number 10. Our number 10 was Manfred Mann's Earth Brand and Joybringer. Number 9, Status Quo, Caroline. Number 8, David Cassidy, The Poppy Song. Number 7, Perry Como, For the Good Times. Number 6, David Bowie, The Laughing Gnome. So, what was number 5 on our chart from the 1970s, October the 7th? It was Bobby Pickett and Monster Mash.

0: out from his coffin.
1: Well, is that perennial Halloween track turning up a bit early? As Bobby Pickett and the Crypt Kickers, Monster Mash at number 5, and number 4, Ike and Tina Turner, Nutbush City Limits.

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Number four, I can Tina Turner, Nutbush, City Limits. And number three, The Sweet, Ballroom Blitz.

0: with a wink of her eye.
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2: 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Number three, the sweet Ballroom Blitz.
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Described as a refreshing change from the Slade singles we have come to expect. Number 2, Slade, My Friend Stan. Okay, let's count down our top 10 from the 1970s from number 5. Number 5, Bobby Pickett and the Crypt Kickers, Monster Mash. Number 4, Ike and Tina Turner, Nutbush City Limits. Number 3, The Sweet, Ballroom Blitz. Number 2, Slade, My Friend Stan. So what was a number 1 in our chart? The chart that's got its boots on from the 1970s. Yeah, it was 1973. It was the Simon Park Orchestra and Eye Level.

Number one on our chart, the Simon Park Orchestra and Eye Level. Curiously enough, that work was originally intended as library music. Now, that's the sort of music that is written and put out, and anybody can buy it, a TV producer, film producer, anybody, and they don't have to buy copyright. They just pay a fee and can use it. But that one was loosely based on a German-Dutch nursery rhyme called Jan Hinnerk. But then he was selected by Thames Television to be the theme tune for their Netherlands-based detective series, Van der Valk. And there's even a song based on the music with added lyrics called And You Smiled. That was performed by Matt Munro, but never went really anywhere. But that release was first issued in 1972 and then again in 1973, where it became a smash hit, going platinum and becoming one of the 12 best-selling singles of the 1970s. And as for Simon Park, well, he specialised in writing library music. He recorded over 1,400 tracks for the DeWolf label. Now, you wouldn't have heard of it because they specialise in that sort of music. And Eye Level was his only mainstream success, although he did get a couple of LPs out of it.

Les Miserables in French, in the original French. And I've always thought it sounds far better than the original French than the English. Somehow it feels very French. Well, it is French. It's from the French Revolution. But not so well known is that the smash hit musical Les Miserables started life in the 1970s. It was written by Schoenberg and Boubile and first appeared as a concert album before hitting the stage in Paris in 1980, not unlike Lloyd Webber's Evita. And of course, it's based on the Victor Hugo novel set in revolutionary Paris. And this track, Donnez, Donnez, literally give, give to the poor beggars, opens the show. It would appear as a lockdown in the reworked English version. And Les Mis, well, that was picked up by Cameron McIntosh. Reworked with English lyrics by Herbert Kretzmer, given to the Royal Shakespeare Company, and opened in 1985. And it became a phenomenal worldwide hit. Well, we're back to our competition again. Yeah, it's TV theme tunes, our TV theme tune competition. I've played you three TV themes across the programme and you've had to guess which programmes they came from. Here's a reminder.

Well, there they were, the three TV theme tunes from three TV programmes, comedy programmes. And, of course, the first one is Steptoe and Son, written by Galton and Simpson, starring Harry H. Corbett and Wilfred Bramble. The track was called Old Ned, a father and son pair of rag and bone merchants. That ran from 1962 to 1974. And the second one, The Hitchhiker's Guide to the Galaxy. Don't panic, as the eponymous book told us. Written by Douglas Adams, originally for radio in 1978. It re-emerged as a book and then a TV series in 1981, plus a rather less distinguished film in 2005. And the final one, Monty Python's Flying Circus. Yeah, remember that one? Opening to the strains of Sousa's Liberty Bell. That was a coming together of anarchic comedy talent in 1969. From radio's I'm Sorry, I'll Read That Again, we had John Cleese and scriptwriters Graham Chapman and Eric Idle. And from ITV's, do not adjust your set, there was Terry Jones, Michael Palin, Eric Idle, yes, there's the man, and even Terry Gilliam. Well, did you get them? Did you get all three? Well, if you did, gold stars all round. And if you didn't, there'll be another competition next week. Well, staying in the 60s, the Monty Python 60s, with Cass Elliot. It's Getting Better, better known as Mama Cass from the Mamas and Papas Going Solo. It's sunshine pop hit for her in the late 60s. And sunshine pop, what's that? It's from Southern California, easygoing and appreciative of the beauty of the world.

Well, it may be getting better, but that's the end of the show. Too much music, too little time, but I hope you've enjoyed everything I've played today. I'm playing out with the Tyler Wolf Big Band, putting a little bit of boogie into Magic Moments with Hey Hey, You Got It.

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My name's Nicola Rainford and I'm from the Talking Tables across Leyland and Penwitham. We have tables in different venues across the area for people who wish to have some company. 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

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And I know it's stupid to be mad about the boy. 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

Hello and welcome to my Blues Cafe with me, Steve James. I have a great hour of the blues lined up for you today. And if you love the blues, then stay tuned for the next hour. I have some great artists coming up. I've got the Robin Bibby Big Band, Will Wild, Bison Hip, and Alice Armstrong, just to name a few. And my artist of the week this week is the Whiskey Flowers from their Broken Bones EP. So we've got a lot of blues to fit in 1 hour, so sit back with me, Steve James, and enjoy the ride. The Robin Bibby Big Band clearly adore loud rocking rhythm and blues, and they play their music with the appropriate skill. Mr. Bibby writes top-notch rhythm and blues songs and plays some excellent lead guitar over the top of them. Their album, Blowing a Storm, was recorded as the band goes through its paces in 2 separate turnouts at the Eel Pie Club in Twickenham and the Tuesday Night Music Club in Colston. So released in July 2024, here is the Robin Bibby Big Band with a song called The House Is Rockin'.

0: Thank you so much.
1: Well, there it was. That was the Robin Bibby Big Band there with a song called The House Is Rockin'. Will Wilde is a British blues rock musician best known for putting the harmonica front and centre of his band as the lead instrument, used a bit like a rock guitar, really. His playing is heavily influenced by players such as Gary Moore and, of course, the classic blues harmonica players. But his sound is considerably, I would say, more assertive and modern than the traditional blues harmonicas. The single Steppin' Out was released on the 21st of August 2026 through Viztone Label Group. It's a cover of Memphis Slim's Steppin' Out, the blues standard that became particularly famous through John Mayall and the Blues Breakers' 1960s version, and that was with Eric Clapton. Wilde has taken that classic and given it his own hard-driving blues rock treatment, with his harmonica effectively occupying the role that Clapton's guitar did in the Blues Breakers recording. Well, judge for yourself. Here is Will Wilde with Steppin' Out.

Well, that was Will Wilde there with Stepping Out. And you're listening to The Blues Cafe with me, Steve James. And one of the regular features in the show is Artist of the Week. And this week it's the Whiskey Flowers from their Broken Bones EP. The Whiskey Flowers are a British four-piece band from Northamptonshire, built around the songwriting and guitar-vocal partnership of Aidan Pryor and Steph Ashcroft, joined by Elliot Clark on bass and Ben Hart on drums. They formed in 2023 after Pryor and Ashcroft met at a Harley-Davidson international rally. They initially played as an acoustic duo before expanding into the full band. Their music sits between blues rock, Americana and folk, with influences including Rory Gallagher, Larkin Poe, Neil Young and Lynyrd Skynyrd. Broken Bones is their debut EP, released in 2025. The EP contains five tracks. The band's own description of this particular EP is blues grit with a folk heart. And in my opinion, that is quite right and a good description for it. So from Broken Bones, here are my artists of the week, the Whiskey Flowers, with a song called Sunshine Love.

And that was the Whiskey Flowers there with a song called Sunshine Love. And the Whiskey Flowers are my artists of the week this week, so more from them later on in the show. Bison Hip is a five-piece blues rock band from Glasgow, Scotland, formed in 2020 by long-term friends during a lockdown Zoom call. Embracing what they humorously call a midlife crisis, the band members are all over the age of 50, with the exception of their keyboard player, who is in his 40s. Their musical philosophy relies strictly on real musicians and real instruments. Outrageous is the fifth track on Bison Hip's album. Everything that came before was just leading up to this. The song itself is an up-tempo honky-tonk rhythm and blues track, driven by boogie-woogie piano. So from Everything That Came Before Was Just Leading Up to This, here is Bison Hip with Outrageous.

And that was Bison Hip there with a song called Outrageous. And you're listening to The Blues Cafe with me, Steve James. Time now for a regular feature that's in the show each week. It's the something old, something new, maybe borrowed, but always blue. Here we look at a blues tune recorded in the past and then the same song re-recorded more recently by a different artist. It's actually a feature in the show that I would like you to contribute to. So what about if you've got an idea for the same song by two artists, maybe the original, then a second version covered by a different artist? Well, if you do, go to my website, stevejamesblues.com. There you'll find a request form. Just fill that in with the name of the song and the artist performing it, and I'll feature it on a future show. And the song today is called Down Home Blues. Well, George Jackson wrote Down Home Blues. Jackson was a highly accomplished Southern songwriter who had worked at Fame Studios and Muscle Shoals Sound, writing songs across soul, R&B and blues. Jackson wrote it, but it was ZZ Hill that turned it into the definitive hit recording. The song subsequently became something of a modern blues standard. AllMusic's recording database lists a surprisingly large number of blues artists who have recorded this song. Big Time Sarah, who was born Sarah Streeter in 1953, was an American blues vocalist known for her booming voice. Born in Mississippi and raised on the south side of Chicago, she began singing in the church gospel choirs before making her blues stage debut at just 14 years old. She became a fixture of the Chicago blues scene, performing alongside legends like Buddy Guy, Junior Wells, and Magic Slim, eventually fronting her own band, the BTS Express. Big Time Sarah recorded her rendition of Down Home Blues for her 1996 album, Blues in the Year 1D1. Released

And that's Big Time Sarah there and the BTS Express with Down Home Blues. The legendary British blues rock guitarist Bernie Marsden, best known of course as founding member of Whitesnake, performed Down Home Blues frequently throughout his career. Unlike Big Time Sarah's traditional Chicago approach, Marsden reinterpreted the song through the lens of British blues rock, using his signature greeny Gibson Les Paul tone and soulful vocals. The most celebrated live rendition of Marsden performing the song can be found on his album Stage, which was released in 2026. So from the album, here is Bernie Marsden with his version of Down Home Blues.

Well, that was Bernie Marsden there with Down Home Blues. And what a great job he makes of that. Great song, love it. And you're listening to The Blues Cafe with me, Steve James. Time now for a weekly feature called Joker in the Pack. Every week, this is where I play a tune that's not necessarily blues. It's just a song that I love, and I want to share it with you. This week's Joker is called Whiter Shade of Pale. It's the 1967 debut single by British rock band Procol Harum. It is one of the most culturally significant tracks of the 1960s, selling over 10 million copies, staying at number one on the UK singles chart for 6 weeks. The song was composed by Gary Brooker and is famous for the Hammond organ played by Matthew Fisher. As you probably realised, Fisher drew heavily on J.S. Bach's classical compositions, most notably Air on a G-String. Scottish singer-songwriter Annie Lennox recorded a high-profile cover of the track for her 1995 solo album, Medusa, released also as the album's second single in May 1995. Her version peaked at number 16 on the UK singles chart. So from Medusa, here is my Joker in the Pack this week. Not a blues song, just one I love, and I want to share it with you. Annie Lennox with Whiter Shade of Pale.

And that was Annie Lennox there with A Whiter Shade of Pale. And that particular track was my joker in the pack this week. A song that's not blues, just one I love, and I wanted to share it with you. So I hope you enjoyed that one with me. And you're listening to The Blues Cafe with me, Steve James. Time now for a second song from our Artists of the Week, The Whiskey Flowers. From Broken Bones, here is The Whiskey Flowers with Alive.

0: And that's the Whiskey Flowers there with a song called Alive. And the Whiskey Flowers have been my Artists of the Week this week. Antone's 50th Presents Chicago Bound, honouring Muddy, Cliff and Blue, is a 2026 blues tribute album compiled in partnership with the Clifford Antone Foundation to celebrate the 50th anniversary of Antone's nightclub, Austin's legendary home of the blues. Clifford Antone, who actually passed away in 2006, did not record music himself. His enduring legacy and deep connection to the Chicago blues scene serve as the foundation for this entire project. The album was released on August the 28th, 2026, via the newly formed Blues Till 2 recording company, and features recordings from a cast of blues legends, including John Primer, Keith Richards, Ronnie Wood, Jimmy Vaughan and Billy Gibbons, and Lori Bell. On the album, Act Like You Love Me is sung by Chicago blues guitarist and vocalist Lori Bell. His version on the album serves as a direct salute to Jimmy Rogers, who originally wrote and recorded the track back in 1953. So from Chicago Bound, here is Lori Bell with Act Like You Love Me.
1: From the one, I got the count off. Y'all ready? Here we go. One, two, one, two.

And that was Lori Bell there with Act Like You Love Me. But looking at the time, I'm going to have to bring today's show to a close. My name's Steve James, and you've been listening to my Blues Cafe. So thank you for joining me for the last hour. It's been my pleasure to bring the blues to you. So have a great week and stay safe. And I'm going to catch you the same time, same place, next week for some more great blues. And to play us out of the show, here is Els Bailey with Better Days.

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1: Good evening to all of you here. And we are here after 38 years, still to give you a message of two-tone. Two-tone rules.
2: This will set your soul on fire. Stop me. If you've heard this one before.

0: Emma Peel.
1: We're back.
0: We're back. We're here. My name's Marie Cavana, and I'm with my... I struggled with that then, didn't I? Yeah, with psychic Raz, Ryan Raz Shelton.
1: Yeah, you know what? I can't hear anything through my headphones. Am I plugged in?
0: Oh, yeah.
1: I am plugged in. I can't hear anything.
0: All right, play some music. Play some music. Catch up with you.
1: Go on, man.

0: So there we are. Don't try and hide it.
1: Should we try again?
0: Let's try again. Good evening and welcome. It's 7 o'clock. It's Tuesday. That only means one thing. Time for me and him.
1: And this is Scar.
0: Yes. So we've got some good tracks, haven't we?
1: We have good tracks every single week.
0: We do. And
1: but we've got some new stuff, haven't we?
0: And that I am so excited about. Really, really excited about a new track that we will be released as from tomorrow. And I know you're going to love it. Absolutely going to love it.
1: Yeah, but we're lucky enough to get it first.
0: Oh, yes. Have you had a good week?
1: Yeah. Gig Friday. That good. Was good.
0: Good and well. Northern Way. Favourite. Yeah, absolute nice, favourite
1: nice,
0: venue.
1: Nice place. Good place, yeah, that. And then Saturday was Stanley Park Centenary.
0: Yes,
1: and
0: that was good as well.
1: Special friend Jen
0: was
1: singing with the Waterloo Women's Choir.
0: Nice.
1: Celebrating 100 years of Stanley Park being open to the public.
0: Lovely. And were they on the bandstand?
1: No, they were actually, there's a, they call it the Italian Gardens, I think it's where the, right. where the water feature is. And they were there, and the cafe's there, and that. It was chocker. Mm. It was really, really busy. The weather was good, which was great. Mm-hmm. And they performed there, and they were good. They were really good. Well, they are good. They're a good choir anyway, but they performed. They did 5, 6, 7 tracks, something like that. And the people really enjoyed it, and they were just one part of many things that were going on. We did catch, I was going to call them a barbershop quartet, but they were all, they just sing, don't they?
0: Yeah.
1: But they were dressed like them with the straw boats and the, that sort of gear.
0: Yeah.
1: And one was playing banjo, one was playing trombone. I can't remember what the other two guys were playing, but
0: it wasn't Cafe Society, was it?
1: I don't know, but they were
0: the
1: good.
0: Friends of mine.
1: They were really good. Right, they were really, really good. Quite enjoyable.
0: Yeah, good.
1: So they were playing at one part. They were near the cafe and they played for a bit, and then so the choir came on, then we beat a hasty retreat after that. But there was a drone show at night, which a few of my friends got to,
0: good.
1: And I've seen some of the footage, and that was really good.
0: Yeah.
1: So So and Sunday I just vegged out.
0: Yeah.
1: That was
0: day of rest.
1: It was
0: after all that partying.
1: It was.
0: Yeah, very good. Good, very, very good.
1: Well, are you going to say anything about this track? Because I'm quite excited.
0: Shall we play it now then?
1: Yeah. Go on, then.
0: Let's play it now. So
1: big drum roll.
0: Exactly. So we all know and love the Vice Marshals, don't we?
1: We do.
0: We do. We play the Vice Marshals quite often on our show because we love them. We do love them so much. And they have got an album coming out. It's been following this release over weeks and months, and it's all been compiled. It's all put together. We've got the sleeves sorted, everything sorted, and then it comes down to the music. Which is all. So this is a track, brand new, absolutely brand new. There may just be another show in America, because there's a show in America that follow the Vice Marshals as well.
1: Twist.
0: As well as following Radio Leyland.
1: Yeah,
0: Twist and Shake.
1: The guys from California.
0: Yeah, Gil.
1: Which we've been on as well, haven't we?
0: We have.
1: We've been on there.
0: We've been on their show too. Yeah. So this is, in the UK, the first time playing this fabulous track by our very good friends, the Vice Marshals. And it's called Back.

0: Well, I love that.
1: Good stuff. Good stuff. And that will be making an entrance into our Halloween special.
0: It will. It will have prime position in our Halloween special, which will be coming up at the end of October.
1: It will. Yeah.
0: I'm loving that. Do you know what? And I say this all the time with the Vice Marshals. You could put another 8 tracks from different artists, but you will pick them out.
1: You pick them out from a lineup, wouldn't you?
0: Yeah.
1: And no problem.
0: Exactly, you would do. But yeah, liking that one, guys.
1: Yeah, well done, Vice Marshals. Really good. And thanks for furnishing us with it.
0: Yeah, I'm just going to play another Vice Marshal. See, there's a mid-vibe.
1: Go on,
0: as well. Here we are. This is the one that started it all off. Sticky Not Sweet. Here we go.

0: Sticky, sweet.
1: When his pen writes.

0: Well, those two were for Eva from down south, because as normal, she was first out the blocks text.
1: She's amazing, isn't she?
0: She is, and you'll get us on 07-851-389-500. So those two Bob Marley tracks she asked, well, she didn't ask for them specifically, she said, just bang on some Bob Marley for me, which we did.
1: I've got some more coming up later on, early Bob Marley. We've played it before.
0: Is it that scary sort of
1: track? Very early.
0: Jamie from the Vice Marshals, I remember, he told me to listen to it.
1: Yeah, it's great.
0: Good stuff, good.
1: Great. So what's going on for our local bands? Well, I'll tell you what made me day this week.
0: Go on.
1: Our friend Paul from the Scar Council.
0: I'm going to say which Paul. There's loads of them.
1: There is lots of Pauls, isn't there?
0: They're all over the place. Oh,
1: Pauls everywhere. The General is back.
0: Yay!
1: So Scar Council also are back after a break spent in Cadiz, southern Spain.
0: I've been there.
1: Have you?
0: Yeah.
1: Did you like it?
0: It's good, yeah.
1: Is it nice?
0: Yeah, really nice, yeah.
1: Right, okay.
0: Yeah, it's good. I went there on part of a cruise.
1: Did you?
0: Yeah, it was a stop off. It was a stop off, yes, and it was good. Really, good town.
1: Really good.
0: Yeah, good town.
1: Oh,
0: anyway,
1: right.
0: I digress.
1: If you want any holiday advice, then please do not hesitate to ask, because we've got our cruise. You posh, you. Oh, yeah, with your cruise.
0: Not that posh. Going to Benidorm soon.
1: Oh, I love Benidorm.
0: Bringing it down.
1: I love Benidorm. Making
0: it real. Sorry, go on.
1: Exactly. So, Saturday, the 10th of October, the Scar Council and the Fabulous General will be at the Old Plough, Ashton upon Mersey.
0: Excellent.
1: I've never heard of Ashton upon Mersey.
0: Me neither.
1: Until now. But it must be. It's right. Have I done it right? Why are you laughing?
0: I don't know.
1: In case I've done it wrong. So anyway, let's say it's right. Let's say it's right, that, shall we?
0: Sounds about right.
1: Yeah, free entrance, 9 o'clock. The Rude Boys are at a fabulous venue, which you guys, we've been to this one so often.
0: Yeah, we have.
1: The Rude Boys will be at the Victoria in Lostock Hall. I've put down between 8 and 9. I don't think they come on stage till about 9 o'clock, but it is very wise to get there early.
0: Yeah, it is. Yeah,
1: yeah.
0: It's a good venue. It's they get a good crowd in.
1: They do. They
0: do open mic, or they used to do open mics there, which I think they still do on a Tuesday or a Thursday night.
1: Yeah, yeah.
0: And when we've played there, it seemed a bit. The first time I remember it, we seemed really quiet, and we were thinking, "Oh no, I think it just filled up. That's great, but you're better off getting there earlier than late.
1: Yeah,
0: it's a good venue. I really enjoyed it there.
1: Yeah, I do. I love it there, and it's sort of. There's little pockets, isn't there? So if you want to quieten.
0: Nooks and crannies.
1: Nooks and crannies. Yes, we like that. Thursday the 8th of October. I don't know what the matter is with my teeth. I need to.
0: I think you need to give them back to the dog.
1: I do, don't
0: you? You've worn them in enough.
1: I have, yeah. Scarface, Thursday the 8th of October. They are at the pub in Lancaster.
0: Excellent.
1: There's not just one pub, is there?
0: I'm sure there's plenty of pubs, but there you go. Yeah.
1: It is cold.
0: I don't know that venue. I don't know Lancaster very well, to be honest.
1: No. Thursday night. So, must be a great night. Scarface. I'm struggling keeping my teeth in, actually. Right, and finally, but not lastly, we've got the Fabulous House of Scar. Do you know them?
0: Yes, I do.
1: Yeah, they're all right. Lead singer can be a bit ropey, but anyway, there you go. House of Scar, Friday the 9th of May, Lear Club is the place to be. £5 entry available at the bar.
0: Yeah,

0: cars, you wouldn't be able to get in to get to the bar.
1: Yeah, you must be able to film
0: to come back out again, to go back in again. This is where my mind works. My mind works in mysterious ways.
1: Oh, I got to say, I was laughing listening, as I do on Mixcloud. I was in the gym, and I actually, I sniggered out loud. Bearing in mind, I've got my headphones in when I'm on whatever machine I'm working.
0: Yeah, yeah.
1: And it was that thing when you said you had a question for me about, it was the end of when you were interviewing me, and you said about, would I wear a Preston shirt?
0: Oh yes.
1: Or have £2,000 or something, and I, listening to it back, I actually sniggered, and then I looked around thinking, does anybody hear me? Like,
0: yeah. Do you know, somebody else has mentioned that over the weekend and said, I can't believe you did that on her. I can't believe you got it so wrong. Would you rather wear a Preston North End football top or I give you £2,000 now?
1: Yeah, yeah, I'll take the second one, thanks. That's good, yeah. That seems like a good deal.
0: Oh, yeah. Little did we know, it wasn't. It was just me being stupid. My boy Lollipop.
1: Go on, then.
0: Billy Small.

0: Jamaican ska. Desmond Decker. My teeth nearly went again then. Desmond Decker and the Specials.
1: Yeah, don't forget you can get in touch with us on 07851 389 500. You can also email us, which is exactly what Jamie from the Vice Marshals did earlier on to give us that track, and that is radiolaylandscar@gmail.com.
0: Brilliant. radiolaylandscar@gmail.com. I just have to say it twice.
1: Yeah, well, go on then. I've done.
0: Yeah, I have.
1: Tell us about your week. Who did you go to see?
0: Well, I'm dead excited.
1: That you've been gushing about.
0: I know!
1: Go on.
0: Really gushing about. Now, you'll notice that we have played some of these tracks on the show of the last couple of weeks. Now, a band that you may have heard of, I'm sure you will have, from America, the Slackers. We're doing a tour. They've done a tour in America, through Europe, and they've done a few gigs in the UK. So as soon as we saw some tickets in Leeds was the nearest one, but it was fine. So, we went to see the Slackers in Leeds, which was amazing. All the original tracks. I wasn't thinking that I was going to like them all because they were all original, stuff that I'd not heard before.
1: Yeah.
0: But I do like the Slackers. I like the sound of the Slackers. I love everything about it. The way that they were so cool. They were just mesmerising. I love watching the drummer, how he played the drums in this really quirky, which is great for radio. I'm going to demonstrate.
1: Yeah,
0: but
1: I
0: it
1: can
0: was,
1: see.
0: Yeah, it was a like really quirky, bent up sort
1: if
0: of.
1: If only you could see
0: I know.
1: This.
0: But yeah, they were absolutely fantastic.
1: You mentioned the guitar. Was it the guitarist you said? Was all in white or something?
0: Oh, yeah, all in white. White moustache, like, like the man from KFC. I know he can. I'm doing that, aren't I? I'm twiddling my moustache as we speak. It was great. All dressed in white. Colonel Sanders, that's the name I was looking for.
1: Yes.
0: And then the guy who was, would you say lead singer? I don't know, but he
1: vocalist. Frontman.
0: He was, besides being absolutely gorgeous, well, they all were, but besides being absolutely gorgeous, he played the keys and he sang and you could feel the electricity between them all. They just had a really, really good rapport, which I think is, for me, when I go and see a band, that is one of the most important things.
1: Yeah, well, if you see they're having a good time, it fades back to you,
0: exactly.
1: Doesn't it? You know, you feel obliged to have a good time with them.
0: Yeah, yeah. Lots of people came to see them. They had lots of great merchandise. I would have got you all T-shirts if I'd have known what size, but I didn't, so there you go. It was great. And, they recognised us that we weren't students, which was like they sort of like the bouncer said, can you just go to the other desk and can you pay, and she just went no, they're not students. It's like, how cheeky.
1: That's not what you said off air.
0: It's not, and I'll keep it there. It was great. Brudenhall was the venue. Like a 1970s nightclub, I would describe it as.
1: Yeah.
0: But very
1: comfortable. This is in Leeds, isn't it?
0: Yes, in Leeds. So it was a bit of a trek. Unfortunately, because we couldn't coordinate it in time because we had like a drive, quite a long drive home, and they'd come off stage, but they was very willing to give us an interview, but it just didn't work out. So I'm just going to try, if I can, to get something, on
1: telephone interview or something,
0: do it that way.
1: That'll
0: because
1: be good.
0: They were fabulous. Did
1: look at you. It's a shame nobody can see your smile on radio because it's like you've got banana stuck in your mouth.
0: Oh, nice. That's so attractive. That's how I cannot get that image out of my head. So shall we play a bit more music?
1: Yeah, we'll play a bit more music, see if we can find some Slacker stuff.
0: Definitely.
2: Now this is Rebel MC alongside Double Trouble, alongside Blackout,

0: So This Is the Night.
1: By the Slackers.
0: Isn't that great, that?
1: Yeah, did good stuff, yeah.
0: We were just saying off air, there was something else happened whilst we was in Leeds, when we got there, grabbing some food. But yeah, little robots doing deliveries. What's all that about?
1: Well, yeah, we discussed it off air, didn't we? And I said in Manchester, in Chinatown, one of the restaurant that myself and my oldest lad, only a couple of months ago, there was a robot there delivering, bringing food to your table.
0: It was, I have so many questions on it, because I hadn't noticed it. And, you know, Jeff had said, just have a look at that. It's like, it's delivering food, it's a robot. And I'm like, wow. So it came and it waited patiently at the door until the lady come out, opened the lid, put the food in, this takeaway food.
1: Oh, like it was an external delivery.
0: Yeah.
1: Oh, this one was, for us, was just in the restaurant.
0: Right.
1: So that one, and then did it toddle off?
0: And... It did. So, and then it sort of like, it was doing a 3-point turn on the pavement, and then off it went, and it crossed the road as well. And it's like, how does it know how to do that? Like, a friend the day after was like, she was just saying, how did it know how to cross the road? Why did a car not hit it? I was like, I don't know. All these questions. So if there's anybody out there that's ever been wherever, whether it's been Leeds or Manchester, and you've had something delivered in one of these quirky little robot-y things.
1: just remember, be polite to them. They'll be our new overlords before you know it.
0: They will. I've just said, I mean, can I say this on air about
1: me?
0: I don't know. You don't know what I'm going to say.
1: No.
0: I've been, like, years ago when I was a kid, like a couple of films that I grew up on, Jaws, so therefore I will not go swimming in the sea.
1: Yeah, that was actually a big robot fish.
0: Yeah, that was a big robot fish. But, yeah, I will never go swimming in the sea. In fact, when I go in a pool...
1: Jaws or George?
0: George Jaws. But, yeah, and... what was the other one?
1: Total Recall.
0: That is coming. That is coming. I used to say that years and years and years ago, you know, that in our lifetime, we will see that we're robots.
1: Hang on, Total Recall's about the one on Mars with the mutants. Are you thinking of iRobot with Will Smith?
0: Yes.
1: Where the robot becomes self-aware.
0: Yeah,
1: or
0: the
1: Terminator.
0: Yeah. Terminator. That's the one I'm thinking of, Terminator.
1: Not much different. Yeah, Arnold Schwarzenegger was in Total Recall.
0: Yeah. But, you know, if you've ever had a delivery, I'd love to test it. Just to see what happens. I mean, what does it do? Does it ping you to say it's on its way?
1: You make sure you say thank you to it. That's all you have to remember.
0: Thank you.
1: Please may I have my order, thank you.
0: If you're listening, robots, we've said thank you. Never mind about everybody else, except
1: we've
0: for
1: been
0: us.
1: Polite.
0: Do you fancy a bit of House of Scar?
1: Yeah, go on then.
0: In a London Violence. Quite topical, really, that, isn't it?

0: fuck you.
1: And that was a reluctant fader.
2: Oh, I've just been having such a laugh off air. I wish we could. You've managed to somehow talk about one film, and you've merged about five or six films all into one.
1: Yeah.
2: You started with that film, and you went from
1: what Jaws.
2: Jaws. Then you went to Total Recall. And then I said, no, are you sure you're not? Because there's no robots in that. No. It's all about mutants.
1: Yeah.
2: So, you're not talking about iRobot. Yeah, that's it.
1: Yeah.
2: With Will Smith. Ooh. And then, no, you're on about Terminator, which had Arnold Schwarzenegger, and he was in that. And then you went, I can't exactly say what you were talking about. There's a very famous scene in a Sharon Stone film where she crosses her legs.
1: Remember the one?
2: Yeah. And it's called Basic Instinct. And you went, yeah, that one as well. No, that's nothing to do with robots either. Your culture references are really poor when it comes to films, isn't it?
1: I'm not big
2: but I knew what I knew where you come from because she's talking about Sharon Stone. Sharon Stone was in Total Recall as Arnold Schwarzenegger's wife, and she was a secret agent keeping an eye on him.
1: Mm.
2: So yeah, but your references are all over the shop. Oh, I've missed them. Anyway,
1: we digress.
2: We digress talking about AI and stuff. Couple of messages. Eva from down south. She says. Like, this was a while ago, I missed the text.
1: Yeah.
2: Likes Bats by the Vice Marshals.
1: Ooh.
2: Weird, but good.
1: Yes, we love that.
2: So there you go, yeah.
1: Ever
2: likes it.
1: Yeah.
2: And special friend Jen has sent me a picture of one of the actresses from Total Recall.
1: Yes.
2: So thanks for that. That's just cleared it up. Does that make it better for
1: I
2: you?
1: I would say yes.
2: Yeah. What can I say? It's one of the mutants.
1: Yeah.
2: One of the mutants.
1: A mutant.
2: So thank you for sharing that one with us.
1: Yeah.
2: Jen.
1: That's good. Thanks, Jen.
2: What we've got coming up next?
1: Well, what I've got coming up next is a little bit of a medley.
2: Sorry, I'm still laughing about you getting all the films wrong.
1: I know. I was supposed to go to the pictures last week, but I didn't go. You can understand now why, because I didn't know what I was going to watch. No, wait, we changed my mind at the last minute, but anyway, I've not been. Right, so what's going to happen tomorrow? You know what's happening tomorrow?
2: I don't know. What's happening tomorrow?
1: What's happening tomorrow in Liverpool? We have got Dance Crazed. And I've not said it wrong.
2: No, you haven't,
1: crazed.
2: No. Yes.
1: So I've just got a bit of a medley put together.
2: Excellent.
1: Because I can't wait to see these
2: because
1: guys.
2: It's the Beat, the Selector.
1: Yes.
2: Are there members of the Body Snatchers?
1: Just one, which is Rhoda.
2: It'll do. It counts.
1: Rhoda.
2: Oh, Rhoda Dacker, of course.
1: Yes.
2: Yeah.
1: Yes.
2: You're going to watch this, aren't you? Or listen to it.
1: Yeah.
2: Be part of it.
1: Looking forward to it. Really looking forward to it because I've not seen either of these bands.
2: And what day is this taking?
1: Tomorrow. I think there are some later on in the week.
2: Yeah.
1: But we are going tomorrow. Ours is the 7th. Which I've just double checked, and it is. I'm on the right date.
2: You are on the right.
1: Yeah.
2: Excellent.
1: So here we are. A little bit of a medley, starting us off with the Beat.
2: Excellent.

0: little trio there in homage of Tomorrow in Liverpool.
1: Yeah, you'll trek to see Dance Crazed.
0: Dance Crazed, yeah. Looking forward to this. We got tickets, like, ages ago, right at the beginning of the year, and it seemed ages off, and now we're here, so, yeah, looking forward to that. And
1: tomorrow night.
0: I'm really looking forward to hear Selecta doing Too Much Pressure, and she tried to make me look small.
1: That made me look small. I will sing it that. Like, I do not sing it like
0: oh,
1: do I?
0: God, it's cute. It's nice.
1: Anyway, don't forget you can get in touch with us on the telephony thingy. 0785. He got a little phone.
0: Yes,
1: yeah, 0785 1389 500. Talking of which, shut up, stop laughing at me. Paul from the Scar Council sent us a message. Guess who's back? Good tea tonight. Shepherd's pie, mushy peas, gravy, and a slice of brown bread.
0: Oh, I could just eat that.
1: Shepherd's pie. Oh, I've not made that for ages. Anyway, he's just making. I think he's probably drunk the brew by now. But he was just making a brew, asking if you'd like one.
0: Oh, yeah, I would like one, Paul. Please, yeah.
1: Drop it off.
0: Milking first. And stirred anti-clockwise.
1: Do you take the tea bag out or do you leave it while you put
0: milk
1: in?
0: I don't drink tea, I drink coffee.
1: Oh, just coffee, is it? Yeah. Oh, right, fair enough.
0: Coffee with about 4 grains of sugar in it as well. Very precise.
1: Excellent. Anyway, Paul's brought the right recycling bins in and he's dried the pot and his wife is vacuuming up the house and it's very busy.
0: Yeah.
1: And he asks, any chance of playing jackpot by the Pioneers? Well, guess what? We can.
0: We can. Absolutely we can. Here we go. Pioneers. Jackpot.

0: 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This is Radio Leyland for Buckshaw Village and Clayton Le Woods. 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
1: I want all you skinheads to get up on your feet. Put your braces together and your boots on your feet. And give me some of that old moon stomping.

0: We were just talking about Brighton, weren't we?
1: We were.
0: Yeah, I've never been.
1: Yeah, I went as a kid years ago.
0: Did you? But,
1: there's some great places down there. As I was saying to you just now, Portsmouth. Portsmouth's great.
0: Really?
1: Yeah, oh, yeah. It's, I mean, you've got the docks, and they've got the Mary Rose there in a climate-controlled...
0: Yeah.
1: Well, it's like a hangar.
0: Yeah.
1: But it's brilliant. It's really, really cool. Yeah, they project... You're stood on one side opposite, like, half this ship, and they project onto... it to show you what they would so you can sort of visualize what so there's like galleys and then there's the bit where the cannons are and things like that.
0: Wow.
1: It's really, really cool. But yeah, there's loads of little places. Brighton, you probably like Brighton.
0: I've got something in my head about Brighton, and is the places of interest, like I've just mentioned to you about Quadrophenia.
1: Yeah, it was filmed there on the beach. Yeah.
0: So are the places of interest
1: It must be.
0: A bit of a long drive though, isn't it?
1: It's not a weekend trip, is it, really?
0: No, is it a couple of days? Yeah. It's all right. Yeah. That's absolutely fine.
1: Oh, unless you like driving for 7 hours. I drove back from Portsmouth when I went on that cruise
0: I was talking about before. Yeah.
1: I drove back from there, because that's where we set sail from.
0: Right.
1: And it was, best part of 7 hours.
0: Really?
1: I wasn't hammering it.
0: Yeah.
1: But we did stop off for an hour. But it's a long drive. Although the weather was really nice when we come back. Sorry, I'm
0: longest drive that I've done was when we went to Eastbourne. And a lot of people have said, like, you're driving to Eastbourne. It's like, yes.
1: How long did that take?
0: I think about 6.5 hours, I think.
1: With a stop off.
0: And same going back. But yeah, it was nice, it was worth it. It was going to see the
1: a band?
0: Yes.
1: The sea?
0: Yes, I will tell you after this. Of course, let me just remind you, you are listening to Radio Leyland. This is Scar. Stop laughing.
1: Can't help it.
0: Get in contact. Don't just listen to the show. Please be part of it. Well, you've got like just over half an hour. We're here until 9 o'clock. Our number is 07851 389 500. That's 07851 389 500.
1: And of course, if you want to use email, you can do Radio Leyland scar@gmail.com. and of course you can also find us on Facebook. Just look for Radio Leyland.
0: Yeah,
1: you'll find us on there. And of course there is the website as well, which off the top of my head I can't remember what it is. Radioleyland.com, of course. Which you'll find on there, you will find our catch-up service, which is run by Mixcloud. And you'll find not just us, but everything Radio Leyland has to offer. And there's some good stuff on there.
0: There are some great stuff. It's just great having all these little nooks and crannies where you can get in contact, because we love that, don't we?
1: Yeah.
0: Because we're nosy.
1: We are nosy.
0: We want to know everything.
1: We do. We like to know what you're up to, what you want to hear on the show.
0: Yes.
1: What you'd like us to talk about, you know.
0: Yes.
1: Would you like us to mix up several films into one?
0: I can do that very easily. I've got form. Also talk about randomly about Brighton, about robots, and about everything else in between.
1: All sorts of anything but Scar, really, isn't it?
0: Now, I love this next track, and I don't know why, but every time somebody plays it, I turn into a rabbit.
1: It's a good song. It's a rabbit.
0: A rabbit. I don't know why. I do the actions of a rabbit. Fair. I don't know why.
1: Fair enough.
0: If
1: get it on and let's see.
0: Here we go. Concrete Jungle.

0: Lord Tanimore, I'm in the mood for love.
1: I'm in the mood.
0: The mood. For love. I'm in the mood. Yeah, and special the specials with Concrete Jungle.
1: Yeah, the live version. That's my favourite version of that. Yeah. I don't like the album version. I think it's too slow.
0: Yeah,
1: I like
0: that.
1: It's because it's a bit more upbeat. There's a bit of energy to it, a bit of anger to it. Angst.
0: Angst.
1: Angst.
0: That's why anger. I turn into a rabbit when I'm trying to describe the animals. Yeah. They're running after me.
1: Yeah.
0: But the rabbits, Watership Down. Anyway, another film there, isn't there?
1: Good reference.
0: I'll be quiet. Yeah, a bit more slackers.
1: Coming up. Oh, right, yeah. Right now, in fact.
0: Yes, right now. Followed by a bit Bob Marley. So, Ever From Down South. She'll be sad she's missed this one.
1: Yeah.
2: So, let's take one.

0: simmer down. The very young Bob Marley.
1: I know.
0: It was only 15. I know.
1: Wow.
0: Very young.
1: What a talent.
0: Exactly.
1: What a talent.
0: So I've remembered, let me just backtrack. When remembering who we went to see in Eastbourne, it was the Decatones.
1: Right.
0: Absolutely fabulous. But the reason I was sort of like getting mixed up is the girls within the group have like a little spin-off group called the Deviators.
1: Oh,
0: and
1: right.
0: And they're equally as amazing. Yeah, we had a great time with them.
1: Down in Eastbourne.
0: Down in Eastbourne. Yeah, 6.5 hours away.
1: Yeah.
0: But yeah, we did.
1: Bit of a trek. Anyway, so, you can tell me about Chorley Live.
0: I am going to tell you about Chorley Live. It was great. Year on year, I sit here and I chum about Chorley Live, I chum about Penwitham Live and also Longton Live. This all happens because of the very hard work that Nigel Stewart and the Creative Network put together. If you've never been to a live, it's where all the very, what can I say, very oddest of of venues. So the toffee shop, it'll be a music venue. The bars, music venues, that goes without saying.
1: Yeah.
0: There's outside stages, there's inside stages, there's the market, there is the bus station.
1: They utilise everything.
0: And
1: eh?
0: Can I tell you that Pink Vintage, aka me and her, me and Lindsay, performed at the bus station.
1: Excellent.
0: The acoustics were amazing. It was frightening. It was amazing. It was really good. We had quite a good crowd. People that was going for the buses saying, I want to watch you, I'm going to miss my bus. And then people who'd landed in and saying, I don't want to go anywhere else, I want to come in. So Mandy, lovely Mandy, who's my friend and yours.
1: Yes.
0: We saw the lovely Mandy and she stayed and had a dance and had a chat.
1: Is that that little bit of Facebook footage that I saw of you two?
0: Yes.
1: Was that from, from the bus station?
0: Yeah. Yeah. I mean, it's good that as well, because like me and Lindsay say all the time, because when we're on stage, we don't have anybody with us who can take videos, but we see loads of people taking videos, but we don't usually...
1: Yeah, well, it was Mandy that popped, that's how I saw it,
0: So really chuffed with that.
1: Cool.
0: But yeah, bus station, hands down, I will do that again. I loved it. It was great. We both loved it. It was surreal. It was strange, but great. And then we went to Primrose Gardens as well, which is the absolute opposite end of town.
1: Okay.
0: The grand feeling for everybody that was there was, what a good night. There was everything, every type of music that you would want to listen to was there, covered.
1: It's right across the town, isn't it, over a couple of days.
0: And
1: you, like, as you say, many, many venues get involved, traditional venues, venues and... Yeah. Places like the bus station.
0: At the bus station. Who thought it?
1: Excellent.
0: Yeah, it's been absolutely amazing. But can I just mention as well, and I'll be uploading the videos shortly, but a group, a teenage group, who were absolutely fabulous. I know our breakfast team have interviewed them.
1: Yeah.
0: They're called the Collins. And absolutely fantastic.
1: What sort of music do they do?
0: It's sort of... What would I say? Rock, indie-ish. They do their own stuff
1: guitar-based
0: as well.
1: Guitar-based.
0: Yeah. And what I love, being a nana to a drummer, I mean, my granddaughter is, you know, she's a great drummer. The drummer was a girl, and I just could not stop watching her. She was amazing. I mean, the lads were great, the whole thing. So, yeah, the Collins. If you get chance, I know, like I said, our breakfast team have interviewed them. You know, if you can get a chance to go and see them, please do.
1: Local band.
0: Oh, yeah. Local. Yeah, absolutely.
1: Good stuff.
0: Yeah, fabulous. So, and amongst others, so that's it for another year now. It's going to be next October. It's always at the beginning of October. But if you've got a chance to either perform or attend Chorley Live, do it.
1: Excellent. Sounds great.
0: It is. It's great. So we'll go on next year. I'll bring you along next year.
1: Yeah. Come and have a look.
0: Yeah. You can do some singing, actually. Never mind turning up and doing nothing.
1: You could do a turn. I'll just be a roadie.
0: Oh, thanks. Right. Shall we get some more music on?
1: Yeah, go on.
0: And you're going to like this one.
1: Oh,
0: one
1: the
0: of your
1: vapors.
0: Yeah.
1: Turning Japanese.

0: our friends, the Peritones.
1: Yeah, you got a little bit of news about what they're doing?
0: Yes, really looking forward to it. In Morecambe, at the Alhambra, in Morecambe, 16th of October. Grab your tickets. You can get them through going to Facebook, the Peritones. They have the links on there. The Alhambra on the 16th of October.
1: Nearly fell over your teeth then, didn't you?
0: I did. I've been struggling all night, haven't I? But they're with the Jewellers, who again, as we know, you know, fabulous group. So I'm going to see if, on behalf of us all, I can get some interviews.
1: That would be good. Be a good night anyway.
0: It will be. It will be a great night. I'm trying to decide whether, because it's Morecambe, is it a stay-over job or is it a drive-home job?
1: No, it's not that far away.
0: It's all right for you to say, isn't it? What do you think? A drive?
1: Yeah.
0: A drive?
1: Yeah. You're doing the night. It's fine. Yeah. It's fine.
0: Yeah, we'll do that. Right. We're within the last 10 minutes of the show. I can't believe it.
1: We've not kept our eye on the time, have we?
0: We haven't. We've just been a bit frivolous with the time.
1: Indeed.
0: I'm going to do the specials, though.
1: Do the dog.
0: Do the dog. Love it.

0: wait till the very end. I thought they were going to shout at the end, like, woo, or a sneeze.
1: No, there's another one that you like to play right to the end. I've forgotten what it is now, off the top of my head.
0: Is that what I'm thinking, with the sneeze where, or the shout?
1: It, and it is a madness track, and I can't think which one it is. And it's Chas Smash. Makes some sort of noise at the end.
0: Yeah.
1: But you thought it was coming up on that one, didn't you?
0: I did.
1: So she's blending songs together now.
0: Never mind films. It's happening with songs as well. I'll be doing books next.
1: Yeah.
0: I'll tell you about this offer. Right, so good show, haven't we?
1: Enjoyable. In fact, Jamie from the Vice Marshals sent a message saying, great show.
0: Oh, so thanks, Jamie.
1: Can't get better than that.
0: Yeah, and thank you for allowing us to play your track, which is out tomorrow, called I Love Bats. Right, so just a few things left to say before we let the Maytals with Monkey Man see us out.
1: Excellent.
0: Have a good week. I will, because I'm going to Dance Craze tomorrow. Dance Craze.
1: You have to put the D on the end.
0: You do. And then I'm with you again on Friday. Some of us have just got across to bear, haven't they?
1: Yeah, you have, unfortunately. Yeah, yeah.
0: So, have a good week. Have a good weekend. Be kind to one another. I know you will. And love one another. I know you will. But most of all...
1: this is Scar.
0: Yeah. Be happy. See you next week. Bye.
1: Bye.

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